0: 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Is 1112 the smoke shop or Taco Bell?
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0: Copy. 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
0: Traffic.

228. Be en route to the 700 block of Blockhouse Valley. Caller states there is a tree in the roadway. He was able to make it across it in his four-wheel drive truck. It's at in front of 771 Blockhouse Valley. Copy.

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1: Go for 169.
0: Traffic hazard, Lone Mountain Road, around 257. It's going to be a tree down, blocking both lanes, no power lines down.
1: Copy and route.
0: The fire's turned out, fire as well, no response.
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I'm in the area of 7701 Blockhouse Valley. 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I found it. It looks like somebody's already removed it from the road. 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
0: 117, I'm taking a traffic hazard near 281 Boyer Road, cross from Mill Creek Road, for a tree down blocking both lines of travel.
1: Okay.

0: 117, be advised, power lines are down with it. I'm going to contact CUV.
1: Okay, thank you. Right, did you, is Andersonville responding to the other tree down?
0: Affirmative.
1: Okay, thank you.
2: Sir, I attempted to contact the highway department. 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
0: Apartment 11, 488-year-old female, feet and legs are swollen. Also states she is short of breath.
2: Receive

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0: So I got an MVA non-injury, East Wolf Valley, cross of Chrisman Road. It's going to be a single vehicle, gray Toyota Tacoma. Caller advised a tree fell on his vehicle, not blocking the road. Correction, the vehicle is not blocking the road. He's unsure if the tree is still in the road.

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1: Oh, 173, I'm okay, and I have a Tennessee DL on your roof.
0: Got it.
1: 111-713-430. Local one, please.
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1: One fifty three.
2: I've got a traffic hazard, New River Highway near the dump. It was a fourth party call in, advising that it's blocking both lanes of travel.

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1: The venue provided comes back to a black 1999 Yamaha to a Troy Spears of Talbot. Unconfirmed insurance showing that it should have a Tennessee registration of 0 kilo 4 5 9 6. Expires 10/31/2026. It's in.
0: Be advised the road department's on scene. If you want, you can contact Anderson and see if they want to head out to the Boyer.

117, just be advised, I'm holding a welfare check at 125 Hollybrook Lane, across from Lones of Dove Road. You'll go to Ops 2 for further information.

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1: All right.
0: My subject here has got help on the way. I can clear. Can you give me a start toward that?
1: Yes, sir. I'll back you up.
0: 173 dispatch, copy direct.
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1: The road department being route with us, also to cut up the tree.
0: Received. Thank you, sir.

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1: Is the highway department dispatch out here?
0: Affirmative.
1: Copy, thank you.

Bravo Victor Kilo 5676. It's a gray sedan, just came out of the driveway where this overdose is. I'm all saying.

0: Do you want me to attempt to make contact with that vehicle that's leaving the scene, or do you want me to proceed to the overdose?
1: No, we'll check on the overdose.
0: Dispatch, were you able to record that tag?
2: Copy. Your return is on a gray 2017 Honda Civic to a Latasha Cooper and Samuel Smith at 307 Knave Street in Clinton. Valid, negative, stolen insurance unconfirmed.

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1: There's another truck leaving the area.
2: Copy.
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2: 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Wouldn't let law enforcement inside the house. EMS went inside, and everyone that they saw were doing okay. She was back in service. GOA.
1: Copy.

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1: Yes.
0: Traffic has their tree down Key Springs Road there at Bacon Spring Lane. Trees all the way across the roadway. Not able to get past it.

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1: Be
0: advised, I spoke with City of Oak Ridge. They're saying the trees on their end, and they've got people out there cutting it up now.
1: Okay, thank you.
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0: Kevin, I'm wanting to call 1415 Dexley Road off of Fox Lane. Wasn't open line, then someone disconnected, would not answer us back on call or text. Our most recent history there is in 2014 for civil matters and overdose in 2010. No history of phone number.
2: All right, I'm going to run. One 170, I can be in route as well. Okay, I had this one.
0: Dispatch copies.

0: 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I'm not able to locate one.
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0: Woods Hiding, Reg Shutter's house is 1437. That's what's showing on the mailbox, but we spoke to everyone. 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
1: Copy my previous traffic. Do you have a block range?
0: It's going to be the parking lot at the front high school.
1: Go ahead with the tag.
0: It's going to be a Tennessee tag. Bravo, Kilo, Mike, 1810. Bravo, Kilo, Mike, 1810. CDL when you're ready. 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
0: If you would log me an extra patrol, 744 Old Edgemore Lane. And I'm in service from it.
1: Okay.

I'll be at, I believe it's 4106 Clinton Highway, county line. A couple vehicles on the parking lot, occupied. 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

0: 173. Numerical on the business is actually going to be 3411-3411.
1: Copy. Welfare check 6996 New River Highway, cross with Phillips Cemetery Lane. Called across a younger male, possibly in his 20s, showed up to their rental on a dirt bike. Plus he was lost. Plus he lived around the area, not sure how to get back home. Doesn't seem to be totally coherent.
0: Top every round.
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0: 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Everything's okay. I'm in service.
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1: 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They're loading up his dirt bike now. 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
0: with traffic hazard, Brushy Valley Road at Moore's Gap Road. Claim that there's a large tree blocking one lane. It's going to be before the underpass. I'm notifying the road department now.

0: 7. Be en route to 400 block of Spring Street. It's going to be for a road traffic hazard. 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
1: 27, copy. Going to be en route.
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2: 117.
0: It's covering completely across the road.
3: Right.
0: And it's a little blind on the other side.
2: Be advised, we report to another 3 down Norris Freeway at South Hollow Road.
1: I'm coming in from the westward side.
2: Attempted to notify T-Bot. Back up from the C-Limit away.
1: Is that what you want?
2: Andersonville and out.
0: Affirmative, please, sir.
1: 10-4. I'm turning on North Main now. I'll be there in just a second.
0: Copy.

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0: 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I got there.
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0: 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Does Public Works have an ETA?
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1: Sorry.

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1: 162, I have reported of a tree down blocking both lanes of traffic, Brossville Highway, about half a mile south toward Oliver Springs from Diamond Bailey Lane. Contacting T-Dog at this time.
0: Copy.

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1: Being right to the 300 block of Frank L. Diggs, should be in front of 312 Frank L. Diggs, that's L. For a traffic hazard, Lance advising a tree has came down blocking one entire lane. Again, 312 Frank L. Diggs, that's L.
2: 162.
0: Read it.
3: 162.
2: I'm on scene with that tree. Address gonna be 2961 Riceville Highway. It's not actually in the roadway, it's overhanging the roadway. But it is obstructing part of one side. Looks like the north side.
3: Copy.

0: 21, just be advised, I've notified Public Works.
1: Yes, sir.

0: 162.
1: 162. CB is on scene. They're going to cut it out of the roadway.
0: Copy.

0: 162.
1: 162. She'll be back in service. The tree has been cleared from the roadway.
0: Copy.

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They're trying to get it moved out of the roadway. Definitely, just factories are closed. No one's here.

0: 21, are they going to be able to get out of the road to cancel Public Works, or does Public Works need to continue on?
1: They advise they're going to push it out of the roadway, and they're going to have their landscapers take care of it tomorrow.
0: Very soon.

0: 162.
1: 162, go ahead.
0: One sixty-two, 119. Have a person that's been shot. Multiple calls on it, possibly from a pellet gun into the chest. They're going to be in front of the Bryceville Library, Slate Stone near Churchill's House Hill Road, on the side of the road. We're still getting information.
1: Okay.

0: The best we can understand, they are neighbors. They are both at their separate residences.
1: Okay.

0: 22.
1: 22, being out to David Road, your complaint is going to be at 157, advising a neighbor text him at 834 this morning, and all they said was 911. It's unknown what's going on. He doesn't know the physical address, possibly 251, but he said if you'll come to his address, 157 David Road, he can take you to the residence.
2: A male party involved in this called from 240 Church House Hill Lane advising that the neighbors are attempting, have been attempting to run over his dog.
3: West Broad, North Main will be closed, and Liner and North Main will be closed for a couple hours.
1: 3-2.

0: wouldn't take the field goal on that team.
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1: 162, EMS is clear.
2: Copy.

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0: 22, 207, the neighbor has just called back advising that there's no need for any emergency services. There's a miscommunication. I'm not sure if you still want to make contact with him. He's at 157 David Road.
2: Yeah, we'll be in route now, just confirm.
0: Hurry, please.

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1: Go ahead.
0: How far are you, sir?
1: I'm behind the ambulance for fixing turn on slick zone.
0: Copy. Cannon 1 to 62, I'm coming through the 4 lane, you still need me?

0: 22. 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
1: He said he was calling from 157. He's going to be long driveway just for 203 David Road at the dead end.

0: 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It's shared with two or three other houses. Could be 141, 149, 157 from what I've seen.
1: Proceed.

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1: that's Stephanie Thomas to the card.
2: Copy.
1: Date of birth 5/19/86.

0: 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I got another added to the corn. 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Six, 64.
1: Copy.

0: 222 traffic stop will be on Melton Hill Drive.
1: Will not do. See if you can find anything on that. Anthony Tulbe, T-U-L-B-E-E. Not sure of the last name.
2: 222
0: traffic stop. We'll be on Melton Hill. I'll give you a block range in a moment. It's going to be on a white Ford Explorer 395. Excuse me, 395 Bravo Juliet Kilo Charlie. 395 Bravo Juliet Kilo Charlie.
2: Great, please.

too. Just be advised, we're still rolling. 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Looks like he's finding a spot to stop at.

0: Well, nothing. Did you call anything on him?
1: 119, we do have a DL, but it has the wrong address, as that caller actually called, and his address is 240 Church House Hill Lane.
0: Okay.

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1: All right, then.

0: 22 Michael Phillips is negative local with Knox Scott MCIC.
1: Copy. What's his driving status?
0: Status deputy channel.
1: Good.
0: He is shown revoked. Reason for revocation. Failure to file or failure to comply with financial responsibility. The revocation was July 25th, 2024. Also be advised, the registration provided is returning on a black 98 Nissan to Michael Phillips, negative stolen. It has the expiration date of September 2024. Insurance on confirmed.
1: Copy. Will you give me a hand sign on this?
0: Hurry, please.

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0: 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You can disregard on animal control.
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1: Where did they transport her to?
0: Hospital.

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0: $162 has ML in custody. He can be out of jail from this location.
1: Copy.
2: I got
1: a van for you when you're ready.
2: Copy. K911,
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2: assistant.
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Multiple state citations issued. He's going to be standing by for a licensed driver. I'll have a report.

0: 2-22.
1: 22, two-car MVA, no injuries, occurred at the intersection Quincham Main. One party's in a white Nissan Frontier pulled into the Burger King parking lot. The other one's in a black Mazda. They pulled off to the side on Riverside Drive.
0: Copy.

0: 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I'll be going on scene with the party at the boat trailer parking on Riverview.
1: Hurry, please.
0: Direction Riverside.
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0: 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She's having rib pain.
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1: Engine 3 responding. 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

0: 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Little Run Park, New Henderson Road.
1: 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How copy now? My portable wasn't working.
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1: traffic stop, 100 block of North Seavers. It's going to be on a white Nissan Altima, Bravo Golf Quebec 1148. Bravo Golf Quebec 1148. I'm going to try to get them on East Broad.

0: 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I got a Tennessee OLN. 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
0: 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Attach them to this card.

0: 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You can clear me with a verbal warning. She's going to be standing by for a license driver in the bank parking lot.
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1: That VL is added to the car. We just found that.
0: Okay.

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0: Can you show me en route to the UT Medical Center for a case follow-up?
1: Copy, did you get that page out there?

0: 133. I'll be busy at headquarters for a few.
1: Copy. One six eight, you show you both units back in service.
2: Copy. In this position.
1: Supposed to advise proper.

0: 143 in service.
1: 22. 22, can you check the water block north Cedars? Some of these should be right before Weaver. Complaints of icing, her tire fell completely off a gray infinity. They'll be in the lane traveling towards the interstate, and they should be right before Weaver, North Cedars.

0: line at 779 North Main Street at the Citgo. Employees advising there's a female slumped over in a black SUV in the parking lot. They tried to wake her up with no response. It's 779 North Main at the Citgo.
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2: 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What's your location?

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1: 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Again, 600 block of Hillcrest Street.
0: Copy.

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0: 1, the store employees called back. They're advising the females came through and left.
1: Andrew 1, copy.
2: Go ahead.
0: 41, be advised, the store employees called back advising the females came through and left. Unsure what direction they're going to be.

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1: Spring Street. If it's a SUV that 22 spoke to me about, they may be trying to get back out to the county.
2: Yeah. 22, show me on scene.
0: 3, please.

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0: 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You show me out with a disabled vehicle here on Weaver at Baxter.
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1: T74, go ahead.
0: T74, traffic complaint, vacant Springs Lane off of Key Springs Road. Complainant states a black Nissan almost hit them when they were walking. She does want to speak to an officer.

22. Can you check the 700 block south Caesars? It's going to be a traffic parking complaint. Complaint's advising when you're pulling off of Hidden Valley onto the boulevard, the business there is parking cars close to the roadway, causing it hard to see vehicles.

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2, being route to 124 Craigland Street, off Mariner Point Drive, for a stolen firearm. Point of advising is Smith & Wesson's firearm was stolen out of his vehicle last Monday in 124 Craigland Street.

0: 168 Truck Stop, Clinton Highway, Powder House. 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

0: 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Verbal warning.
1: Very good.

0: 207.
1: 7 have a call pending, South Road. Point advising, she was on Riverside Drive, just down from the Dollar General. She stated she saw a boat in the water with a paddle on it. Nobody on the boat. She didn't see anybody in the water anywhere. Am I checked out? What do you find?
2: 21, can you get out?
3: 10-4. I spoke to the residents here. They advised that she has moved. They do have her new location. They said the new address is going to be Sway and Powell. I believe that's in Knox County.
4: Copy.

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I got to send a COOM for the call. 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Also got a serial number for this firearm. Go ahead. Juliet Delta Kilo 5817. Juliet Delta Kilo 5817. 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Appreciate it.

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0: That DL 074019898 comes back not on file. Is it by chance out of a different state?

I think the last three will be 889 instead of 898. My apologies.

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0: 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It's going to be on a brown Kia Telluride.
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0: Summit, 8 West, Skyline Drive, for a 78-year-old female who has fallen a couple of times and hit her head. They also advise she is on O2 and they have no power at the house. 8 West Skyline Drive off Sulphur Springs.
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0: Part of a tree down involving power lines near 241 Mill Creek Road, crosses across Stone Ridge Drive. CUB and Highway Department have already been notified.
1: Gotcha.

0: 143, traffic, Fox Glen, see if that's where it's at. She mentioned that road as well.
1: Roger. I've attempted to locate on the address given all the way up to Stardust in the event they were geographically inaccurate, but there was no contact. I'll try Fox Glen.

0: 174. I'll be at the intersection of Circle and Bush Road, Houston 5th.
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1: 419, burglary alarm, 1615 Hidden Hills Drive, cross of Hidden Valley Road. Motions coming from basement kitchen and basement living room. No key holder and ravage is sump.
2: Well, 1784. Thank you, can show back in service.
1: 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Did you copy the burglar alarm in your zone?
2: Yes, ma'am. 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
1: There's
0: no problem at Fox Glen either. I'm in service. I'm found.

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Call came in to Anderson County EMS from a third party. That's a 73-year-old female with diabetic issues. 1149 McAdoo Street, Village of Carriage Hills.

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0: 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Right, my conversion number.
1: Four. 174. Can you repeat your traffic?
2: We made contact with the subject at the residence. The alarm company calls back. There's an audible alarm at the time.
1: Great. 174. I have a Orlando Echo Corvair.

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0: 162, suspicious vehicle, Hancock Street, crosses Jefferson Lane. Caller advises a gray Hyundai has been sitting there for over an hour. There is no one in it. The caller would like to speak to an officer. He's going to be at 113 Jefferson Lane.
1: Copy.
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0: 160K on one, you're up ahead that way, I'm central. Copy. 60, show me her.
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1: I spoke to the caller after checking the vehicle. The vehicle check's okay. Show me back at service. Six down service assist.

0: Check the area around the 300 block of Quince Avenue. 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
1: Copy.
0: Negative. I'm not close. I'm at 2D.
1: Copy. Thank you, sir.

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1: 230 on duty.
2: Yes, sir.

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1: Sorry, I'll be back to the subject area. I'll call one about the run of Aja and have it all follow the road. 3-6.

0: was 160. Card for me. It's going to be for 1016 Lovely Bluff Road. You can close it out. It was by phone. Advise proper action.
1: Right.

0: 22 is in traffic. Are you Steve?
1: 841 playing traffic.
0: Are you Steve?
2: 223 is in traffic.
0: Are you Steve?
1: 841 is in
0: traffic. Are you Steve?

200 in North Carr. Go ahead for 33. 33, be en route to the 12 or 1300 block, North Severs. Caller is unsure of her exact location. States she can't see water. She's in a black Infiniti. 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It has quit running. 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
1: We're on Veterans Bridge.
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0: Hey, Shanna Tucker out of Knoxville is valid. Negative vocals, negative NCIC.
1: Received, thank you.

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1: I'll be in service. 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Everybody's in the vehicle.
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Go ahead. 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

0: I'm 72. I got a Tennessee registration for the card.
1: Sir, the car provided to me, it's going to be valid, negative stolen insurance confirmed.
0: Copy, thank you.

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0: Good.
1: The server trespassing call PBA 866 Ridge Circle Road off of Waterside Court. Play advises the Bonnie Cheek was in her white or cream colored toy. The Highlander sitting in the driveway has a "Don't Tread on Me" tag. Play advises the female was given a verbal warning to not be on the property. She left headed down Ridge Circle Road. The client would like to speak with you.
0: Did she give her the verbal warning, or did we have a trespass notice on her?
1: Any trespass notice as of yet? It does look like we were out there recently for domestic problems. She said that the officer gave her.
0: Okay, copy.
2: Well, 16 also at that one.
1: Copy.

0: 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Investigation mark 40 Richards Lane, Castle Barlow Road. The complainant would like to and scaring her 15-year-old son.
1: Copy.

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1: Okay. I'm going to have a Tennessee oil in for the card in just a second.

0: 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You ready?
1: That's affirmative. Go ahead.
0: 111-286-159. You shall be back in service with a report.